refuse to buy the Berlin Wall. Stop pushing. I know what I'm doing.

It's 0 hour Greenwich Mean Time, and here is the news on the Voice of America. This is Ray Kugel in Washington. Chinese Premier Zhao Ziyang has arrived in Washington for 2 days of talks with President Reagan and other U.S. officials on

Please make sure your seatbelts are fastened. Partisans will be walking through, picking up all remaining service items as we complete our final safety checks. Thank you, we'll be landing here shortly.

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0: Why did you come here?
1: I came here to tell you about the rhythms of the universe.
0: Would you please tell me about them?

Now this happens to be what they might call or what they might term a remix. A refit, a rejiggle. So who's that? I see many lights before me. Many lights. Dark shadows, nice uncles, and a rooty-toot maneuver. Swell then! Space. Find your space on the beat.

bright light. Said he gonna set my soul, gonna set my soul on fire. Got a whole lot of money that's ready to burn, so get those stakes up higher. There's a thousand pretty women waiting out there. They're all living the devil may care, and I'm just a devil with love to spare. So viva Las Vegas, viva Las Vegas. How I wish that

fever, Las Vegas with your neon flashing and your one-armed bandits crashing all those hopes down the drain. Fever, Las Vegas turning day into nighttime, turning night into daytime. If you see it once, you'll never be the same again. I'm gonna keep on the run, I'm gonna have me some fun. It cost me my very last dime. If I wind up broke, well, I'll always remember that I had a swing in time. I'm gonna give it everything I've got. Lady luck, please let the dice stay hot.

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The brother's gonna work it out. The brother's gonna work it out. The brother's gonna work it out. The brother's gonna work it out. The brother's gonna work it out. The brother's gonna work it out. The brother's gonna work it out. The brother's gonna work it out.

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1: The recovery cannot be the mere restart. The reconstruction must be a transformation. Must be a transformation. Must be a transformation.

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1: They can sense the rhythm of your blood.
0: What do you see?
1: They can sense the rhythm of your blood.
0: What do you see?
1: They can sense the rhythm of your blood.

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Some expansive cultures are excited about the strange bubble places in future times. Others have more.

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Finally, the truth about Hitler's diabolical plans to create a race of superwomen can be told. Werewolf Women of the SS.

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Some expansive cultures are excited about the strange bubble places at times. Others have more.

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Strange. But the continuity of the audio form, fantastic literature, has come down through the ages, right the way back to Lucille of Samosata.

Finally, the truth about Hitler's diabolical plans to create a race of superwomen can be told. Werewolf Women of the SS.